0: 2020 was Dear Agony from Breaking Benjamin featuring Lacey Sturm on 92 Rock. If you're just joining us on this Wednesday evening, my name is Kelly, hanging out with you till about midnight tonight or so. 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
1: This is your Connoisseur Media Severe Weather Advisor. An extreme heat warning continues until 10 p.m. on Wednesday. Heat index values up to 107 degrees for most of the state. Drink plenty of fluids, stay in an air-conditioned room, stay out of the sun, and check up on relatives and neighbors. Again, an extreme heat warning continues through 10 p.m. on Wednesday. This is your Connoisseur Media Severe Weather Advisor.
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0: finger death punch with Stranger Than Fiction. I've got that weatherology forecast on the way, as well as Dorothy and the Red Hot Chili Peppers on 92 Rock.
1: This is your Connoisseur Media Severe Weather Advisor. An extreme heat warning continues until 10 p.m. on Wednesday. Heat index values up to 107 degrees for most of the state. Drink plenty of fluids, stay in an air-conditioned room, stay out of the sun, and check up on relatives and neighbors. Again, an extreme heat warning continues through 10 p.m. on Wednesday. This is your Connoisseur Media Severe Weather Advisor.
2: Here's the weatherology forecast on 92 Rock. A severe thunderstorm watch continues until 1 a.m. tomorrow morning. Mainly cloudy tonight with severe storms likely. Lows level off around 70, south winds 8 to 15 miles per hour. Chance of thunderstorms tomorrow. High temperatures reach up to 89. Overcast skies. Partly cloudy tomorrow night. Chance of thunderstorms 69. From the Weatherology Weather Center, I'm staff meteorologist Laura Lockwood.
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0: with Unsung on 92 Rock. My name is Kelly, hanging out with you till about midnight tonight or so. So we do have some programming notes for you coming up. So Friday night, we're going to have the St. Ed's game broadcast here on 92 Rock because there's a conflict over on Sunny 99.7. So when you tune in on Friday, you will hear the St. Ed's game. That is going to be a 6:40 pregame, 7 o'clock first pitch for the St. Ed boys. And they are on the road, or no, they are at home, rather, against Glidden Ralston in a Class 1A District 6 quarterfinal game. So when you tune in Friday night, don't be confused. You will hear the St. Edmund Gale baseball game starting about 6:40 for that pregame. So that means I will not be with you on Friday because of that little programming change. So we had, you know, Monday and Tuesday games. I get to be with you tonight and tomorrow night, and that's it till sometime next week. So we'll have to see what the schedule brings us, of course, for next week. Drowning Pool and Radiohead on the way on 92 Rock.
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Radiohead on 92 Rock. I hope your Wednesday is going well so far. Now, Five Finger Death Punch has announced a new album that they're going to release on July 31st. And they are also celebrating 20 years with their 10th studio album, Legacy. So that the Legacy one is going to be out July 31st. And then they're, I believe it's a new track called De Oppresso Liber. That is out now from Five Finger Death Punch as well. So I think they have a new album coming. I thought it was Legacy. I was wrong. So I'll try and, you know, try and figure out if this new track is from a new album or not. I think it is, but we'll find out for sure. So again, if you're a big fan of Five Finger Death Punch, you've got a couple options there to get some pre-orders in. Also, we got a new song from The Who, H-U. It is called Grey Hun. It's from their upcoming album called Hun, H-U-N, that will be releasing on July 24th. And of course, you can pre-save and pre-order now. For some reason, on the website, it says the pre-orders aren't going to ship till September, so I'm assuming there's kind of a delay there in the production, but still, check out

0: Hun, H-U-N. Of the songs that they've released so far from their new album, I think that one's going to be my favorite. So, but definitely check it out. It's got a really good message. And I think at the end, I think Gala is actually singing in English, which is a new thing for those guys. Highly Suspect and I Prevail on the way on 92 Rock.
1: This is your Connoisseur Media Severe Weather Advisor. An extreme heat warning continues until 10 p.m. on Wednesday. Heat index values up to 107 degrees for most of the state. Drink plenty of fluids, stay in an air-conditioned room, stay out of the sun, and check up on relatives and neighbors. Again, an extreme heat warning continues through 10 p.m. on Wednesday. This is your Connoisseur Media Severe Weather Advisor.
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0: Somerville with Alone. I've got that weatherology forecast on the way, as well as Nothing More featuring David from Disturbed on 92 Rock.
1: This is your Connoisseur Media Severe Weather Advisor. An extreme heat warning continues until 10 p.m. on Wednesday. Heat index values up to 107 degrees for most of the state. Drink plenty of fluids, stay in an air-conditioned room, stay out of the sun, and check up on relatives and neighbors. Again, an extreme heat warning continues through 10 p.m. on Wednesday. This is your Connoisseur Media Severe Weather Advisor.
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2: Here's the weatherology forecast on 92 Rock. A severe thunderstorm watch continues. Mainly cloudy skies expected tonight, with severe thunderstorms likely. Lows dip down to about 70. Winds out of the south, 8 to 15 miles per hour. Chance of thunderstorms tomorrow, high of 89, overcast skies. Chance for storms tomorrow night, lows level off around 69. From the Weatherology Weather Center, I'm staff meteorologist Laura Lockwood.
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0: morning view from Green Day on 92 Rock. I hope your Wednesday is going well so far. My name is Kelly, hanging out with you till about midnight tonight or so. So Bring Me the Horizon recently announced they are doing a 20th anniversary re-recording of Count Your Blessings. So this is the, of course, 20th anniversary year for that album, Count Your Blessings. And they're going to be doing the album in full at the Outbreak Festival later this year. So Count Your Blessings first came out in 2006, and again, they are re-recording the album to release it here on July 10th. So just a few days until you can grab that. It's called Count Your Blessings Repented. Again, fully re-recorded by the band, and they're describing it as a reactivation of the album. And they also dropped a really heavy new single called Dehumanized. So if you haven't heard the new single yet, this might be the heaviest track I've personally heard from them. I haven't followed their whole career, but I think Dehumanized might be one of the heaviest tracks I've ever heard those guys put out. So again, those are some cool things coming up for Bring Me the Horizon. You have the 20th anniversary re-recording of Count Your Blessings and the heavy new track called Dehumanized. Ozzy on the way on 92 Rock.
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0: Godsmack with Bad Religion on 92 Rock. I hope your Wednesday is going well so far. So, have you heard about the Mexican Batman? So, my partner actually sent me this in a text one night. He's like, oh my God, this is so funny. I'm like, what? So, he sends me this thing about Mexican Batman. And vehicle thefts, I guess, are like a really big problem down in Mexico. And so, they have a guy who's going around, and he is allegedly recovering, like, stolen motorcycles and that kind of thing. And then, he finds the suspected thieves, and he duct tapes them to light poles. And that kind of thing. And usually with what they stole right in front of them, takes their picture, you know. And and he writes the Mexican or the Spanish word for thief on their foreheads as well. And often draws like whiskers on their faces in like a cartoon style. And then he leaves the stolen, you know, vehicles right by them. So this is kind of interesting. Now, I don't know the legalities of what this man is doing. On the other hand, you know, police are searching for him right now. They're trying to track down the thieves he's trying to catch, basically. They're using the same methods to try and find this Mexican Batman. So I thought it was an interesting story. And, I mean, karma. That's all I got to say about thieves. Karma catches up with you eventually, even if it duct tapes you to a telephone pole. Mammoth on the way on 92 Rock.
1: This is your Connoisseur Media Severe Weather Advisor. An extreme heat warning continues until 10 p.m. on Wednesday. Heat index values up to 107 degrees for most of the state. Drink plenty of fluids, stay in an air-conditioned room, stay out of the sun, and check up on relatives and neighbors. Again, an extreme heat warning continues through 10 p.m. on Wednesday. This is your Connoisseur Media Severe Weather Advisor.
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0: 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I've got that weatherology forecast on the way, as well as the plot in You on 92 Rock.
1: This is your Connoisseur Media Severe Weather Advisor. An extreme heat warning continues until 10 p.m. on Wednesday. Heat index values up to 107 degrees for most of the state. Drink plenty of fluids, stay in an air-conditioned room, stay out of the sun, and check up on relatives and neighbors. Again, an extreme heat warning continues through 10 p.m. on Wednesday. This is your Connoisseur Media Severe Weather Advisor.
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6: Here's the weatherology forecast on 92 Rock. A severe thunderstorm watch continues. Mainly cloudy skies expected tonight, with severe thunderstorms likely. Lows dip down to about 70. Winds out of the south, 8 to 15 miles per hour. Chance of thunderstorms tomorrow, high of 89, overcast skies. Chance for storms tomorrow night, lows level off around 69. From the Weatherology Weather Center, I'm staff meteorologist Laura Lockwood.
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0: Bush with Everything Zen on 92 Rock. My name is Kelly, hanging out with you for just a couple more hours on this Wednesday evening. Did we talk about the Lake Laverne redo that they're doing down at ISU, the cannon that they found? So they found a lot of interesting things, of course, in this lake. They haven't dredged this lake for several years. I want to say it was like back in the 80s maybe was the last time that they really did anything with the lake. So it's currently a $5.1 million revitalization project at Lake Laverne down on the ISU campus. And they found, again, like bowling balls, some bikes, pop bottles, you know, that kind of thing. And they said, but their most exciting find so far has been a cannon. They were actually digging through the soil and the excavator operator pulled up a cannon, you know, which is really cool because they're like, it could actually be part of Iowa State history. They say it's over 50 years old. I would almost bet it's older than that, even potentially. But I'm not a historian. I don't know much about cannons. But it's actually really cool that they found this cannon down at the bottom of the lake. And they're going to continue, you know, excavating. And then, of course, a big renovation project for Lake Laverne down there. So I'm excited to see if they find anything else exciting or if the cannon is, like, the most exciting thing. You know what I mean? Midnight to 12 on the way on 92 Rock.
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0: over you on 92 Rock. I hope your Wednesday is going well so far. So we are keeping an eye on the sun. So we're still in our solar cycle 25, but we're kind of on the downside of it. What really stinks is we've actually had some pretty good solar winds. You know, those coronal holes have been facing us, giving us a good solar winds. And the nights that there's actually been a halfway decent chance at the aurora, it's been cloudy. It was cloudy for the full moon the last, like, 3 months, because I'm counting June in that, and all kinds of stuff. And so I'm like, I would just really like to see the aurora in the summertime. That would be lovely. So anyway, we did have an X-class flare, just a small one, just a 1.1. But we're hoping that the CME is bound for Earth, so we'll have to wait and see when it starts, you know, entering into the satellite range that's out there. But cross your fingers, and maybe we'll get a clear sky on the night that it comes. I'm not getting my hopes up, by the way. From Ashes to New and Pop Evil on the way on 92 Rock.
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0: 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I've got that weatherology forecast on the way, as well as Spirit Box and Boston Manor on 92 Rock.
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0: Here's the weatherology forecast on 92 Rock. A severe thunderstorm watch continues. Mainly cloudy skies expected tonight, with severe thunderstorms likely. Lows dip down to about 70. Winds out of the south, 8 to 15 miles per hour. Chance of thunderstorms tomorrow, high of 89, overcast skies. Chance for storms tomorrow night, lows level off around 69. From the Weatherology Weather Center, I'm staff meteorologist Laura Lockwood.
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0: and Chains on 92 Rock. My name is Kelly, hanging out with you for just one more hour on this Wednesday evening. Again, looking ahead to Friday, we will have the St. Ed boys game on a Friday evening. 6:40 pregame, 7 o'clock first pitch, so I'm not hanging out with you. Also, it is the 4th of July weekend. I know there's different events going on. Stay safe this weekend. Try to, you know, get through the 4th of July with all 10 fingers and all 10 toes intact, okay? Don't lose your hand or anything like that, you know. Our neighborhood's been oddly boomy this year. I don't know. Somebody in our neighborhood must like to set off fireworks, and it's fine. It's whatever. I mean, the first night, I was like, what was that noise? Even my cat was like, he jumped, you know, and then I'm like, oh, it's fireworks season. So, you know, and try and get out and enjoy some fireworks. I know Fort Dodge is going to have fireworks this year, which is the first time in several years. So try and get out and support that if you can. We'd like to have fireworks more often in Fort Dodge. That would be amazing. Rev Theory and Tool on the way on 92 Rock.
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0: hole in your heart for royal blood. Well, that's going to do it for me. Kelly is on her way out the door. I hope you've had a fantastic Wednesday. I will be back with you again tomorrow evening, 7 o'clock, and we will do this all over again. I'm going to leave you with My Boys and Ghosts on 92 Rock. Have a great evening.
1: 1921, the year it all started. Model T's, Flapper Girls,
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3: Here's the weatherology forecast on 92 Rock. A severe thunderstorm watch continues. Cloudy skies expected overnight with thunderstorms likely. Lows dip down to about 70. Winds out of the south, 8 to 15 miles per hour. Chance for storms, Thursday, high temperatures reach up to 89, overcast skies. Chance of thunderstorms, Thursday night, 69. From the Weatherology Weather Center, I'm Staff Meteorologist Laura Lockwood.
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0: Here's the weatherology forecast on 92 Rock. Thunderstorms likely overnight, otherwise cloudy skies. Lows dip down to about 70. Winds out of the south, 8 to 15 miles per hour. Cloudy skies expected Thursday. Chance for storms, highs level off around 89. Chance of thunderstorms Thursday night, lows around 69, mainly cloudy. That's your updated forecast brought to you by Quickstar, supporting local weather in communities across the state.
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2: Here's the weatherology forecast on 92 Rock. Thunderstorms likely overnight, otherwise cloudy skies. Lows dip down to about 70. Winds out of the south, 8 to 15 miles per hour. Cloudy skies expected Thursday. Chance for storms, eyes level off around 89. Chance of thunderstorms Thursday night, lows around 69, mainly cloudy. That's your updated forecast brought to you by Quickstar, supporting local weather in communities across the state.
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1: Here's the weatherology forecast on 92 Rock. Thunderstorms likely overnight. Otherwise, cloudy skies expected. Lows of aloft around 70. Southeasterly winds 5 to 10 miles per hour. Cloudy skies expected again Thursday. Chance of thunderstorms. Daytime highs approaching 89. Chance for storms Thursday night. Lows around 69. Mainly cloudy skies expected. From the Weatherology Weather Center, I'm meteorologist Jennifer Wojcicki.
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1: Here's the weatherology forecast on 92 Rock. Thunderstorms likely overnight. Otherwise, cloudy skies expected. Lows level off around 70. Southeasterly winds 5 to 10 miles per hour. Cloudy skies expected again Thursday. Chance of thunderstorms. Daytime highs approaching 89. Chance for storms. Thursday night, lows around 69. Mainly cloudy skies expected. From the Weatherology Weather Center, I'm meteorologist Jennifer Wojcicki.
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5: Here's a look at your weatherology forecast on 92 Rock. For today, becoming mostly cloudy with a chance for showers and storms, mainly into the afternoon, high temperatures up to 87. Then for tonight, scattered showers and storms likely will drop back to a low of 70. For Friday, scattered showers and storms to start, becoming more isolated into the afternoon, highs in the upper 80s. From the Weatherology Weather Center, I'm meteorologist Michael Carroll.
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1: Here's a look at your weatherology forecast on 92 Rock. For today, becoming mostly cloudy with a chance for showers and storms, mainly into the afternoon, high temperatures up to 87. Then for tonight, scattered showers and storms likely will drop back to a low of 70. For Friday, scattered showers and storms to start, becoming more isolated into the afternoon, highs in the upper 80s. From the Weatherology Weather Center, I'm meteorologist Michael Carroll.
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The good news is, there is help. The

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2: Here's a look at your weatherology forecast on 92 Rock. For today, becoming mostly cloudy with a chance for showers and storms, mainly into the afternoon, high temperatures up to 87. Then for tonight, scattered showers and storms likely will drop back to a low of 70. For Friday, scattered showers and storms to start, becoming more isolated into the afternoon, highs in the upper 80s. From the Weatherology Weather Center, I'm meteorologist Michael Carroll.
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1: I'm Joe Jaden with the Connoisseur Media Sports Update. Fort Dodge Baseball sweeps a road doubleheader from Waterloo East yesterday, 11-0 and 14-1. Game one, an 11-0 victory. The Dodgers scored 10 runs on the top of the sixth to pull away. Drew McBride, 3-for-3, scored 2 runs, drove into Cale Adams, the winning pitcher, a 6-inning complete game 3 hitter. He struck out 7. Game 2, Dodgers route Waterloo East 14-1. 4 different players had 2 hits for the Dodgers. They improved to 31-8. 1 loss for Mason City against Ames today would allow the Dodgers to tie for the Iowa Athletic Conference North Championship. If Ames were to sweep Mason City, the Dodgers would win the conference outright. Third-ranked in Class 4A Fort Dodge softball sweeps a home doubleheader from Waterloo East 11-2 and 14-0. Game 1, Hope Allstott 2-for-2, scored 2 runs, drove in 3. And Aubrey Allstott was a winning pitcher. Game 2, a 14-0 rout. Taryn Rippentrop, 3-for-3, scored 3 runs, drove in 2. Grace Nichols had 2 home runs, 4 RBIs. Ellie Doster, Hope Allstott, Macy Wills also went deep. Sydney Carver, a 4-inning complete game shutout. The Dodgers now 33-4. The Dodgers are Iowa Athletic Conference North champions, undefeated this season. Head coach Andy Adams.
2: Offensively, the girls did what they needed to do. We kind of had some things that we needed to fix and adjust to as far as the timing. We knew that going in, though. I thought the pitchers buckled down, did what they needed to do. And Sydney throwing a one-hitter second game, that was awesome. I thought the defense made some great plays. We talk about constantly what it is we need to do at this point in time of the season to make sure that we're doing what we need to do to get ready. And conference champs, undefeated. And so I think that's super cool. I'm happy for the girls.
1: 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Third-ranked in Class 1A St. Edmund softball has no problem with Clarion Goldfield Dallas 13-1. The Gales are now 22-9. 6 different players had 2 hits. Myra Lemon drove in 3. St. Edmund softball tonight at North Union at 6 o'clock. 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Pregame coverage at 5:40. Colonesco softball defeats South Central Calhoun last night 19-11. The Titans fall to 1-17 on the year. They'll be at OABCIG this evening at 7 o'clock. Also, South Central Calhoun baseball at OABCIG at 7:30. And the Iowa Cubs baseball team loses at Toledo last night 7-4. They're now 33-47 on the year, back at Toledo at 6:05. And I'm Joe Jaden with the Connoisseur Media Sports Update.
3: Here's a look at your weatherology forecast on 92 Rock. For today, becoming mostly cloudy with a chance for showers and storms, mainly into the afternoon, high temperatures up to 87. Then for tonight, scattered showers and storms likely will drop back to a low of 70. For Friday, scattered showers and storms to start, becoming more isolated into the afternoon, highs in the upper 80s. From the Weatherology Weather Center, I'm meteorologist Michael Carroll.
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0: want to take the hot rod out this weekend. Just polish her up and it's not supposed to rain.
1: 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We are going to ride out to Dolliver.
0: Only a few places have high octane gas, and I live on the north side. I have to go all the way across town to get gas.
1: No, you don't. Clark Star Convenience has 91.
0: The Clark's in the corner of North 22nd Street?
1: Yep, that's the one. They have high octane gas. I get it there all the time.
0: Nice.
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5: Here's a look at your weatherology forecast on 92 Rock. For today, becoming mostly cloudy with a chance for showers and storms, mainly into the afternoon. High temperatures up to 87. And for tonight, scattered showers and storms likely will drop back to a low of 70. For Friday, scattered showers and storms to start, becoming more isolated into the afternoon. Highs in the upper 80s. From the Weatherology Weather Center, I'm meteorologist Michael Carroll.
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1: I'm Joe Jaden with the Connoisseur Media Sports Update. Fort Dodge baseball sweeps a road doubleheader from Water Luis yesterday, 11-0 and 14-1. Game one, an 11-0 victory. The Dodgers scored 10 runs in the top of the sixth to pull away. Drew McBride, 3-for-3.

0: scored two runs, drove into Cale Adams, the winning pitcher, a six-inning complete game three-hitter. He struck out seven. Game two, Dodgers route Waterluis 14-1. Four different players had two hits for the Dodgers. They improved to 31-8. One loss for Mason City against Ames today would allow the Dodgers to tie for the Iowa Athletic Conference North Championship. If Ames were to sweep Mason City, the Dodgers would win the conference outright. Third-ranked in Class 4A, Fort Dodge softball sweeps a home doubleheader from Waterluis 11-2 and 14-0. Game 1, Hope Allstott 2-for-2, scored 2 runs, drove in 3. And Aubrey Allstott was a winning pitcher. Game 2, a 14-0 rout. Taryn Rippentrop 3-for-3, scored 3 runs, drove in 2. Grace Nichols had 2 home runs, 4 RBIs. Ellie Doster, Hope Allstott, Macy Wills also went deep. Sydney Carver, a 4-inning complete game shutout. The Dodgers now 33-4. The Dodgers are Iowa Athletic Conference North champions, undefeated this season. Dodgers softball back in action tonight when they host Ballard at 7 o'clock. Third-ranked in Class 1A, St. Edmund softball has no problem with Clarion Goldfield Dows 13-1. The Gales are now 22-9. Six different players had two hits. Myra Lemon drove in 3. Here's Gales coach Bill Sherburn.
1: Well, it was senior night, so we have one lone senior, Faye Sherburn, and we started her in the pitcher's circle. That's how we started her career. She was in the pitcher's circle, and we ended it in the pitcher's circle. So it was kind of fun to do that, and it was a good win, you know, to finish off the season and, you know, go out on senior night with a good, you know, 10-run victory.
0: St. Edmund softball tonight at North Union at 6 o'clock. 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Pregame coverage at 5:40. Colonesco softball defeats South Central Calhoun last night 19-11. The Titans fall to 1-17 on the year. They'll be at OABCIG this evening at 7 o'clock. Also, South Central Calhoun baseball at OABCIG at 7:30. Don't forget to check out the documentary on the 1985 Fort Dodge Dodgers girls state championship basketball team. 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
2: Here's a look at your weatherology forecast on 92 Rock. For today, becoming mostly cloudy with a chance for showers and storms, mainly into the afternoon, high temperatures up to 87. Then for tonight, scattered showers and storms likely will drop back to a low of 70. For Friday, scattered showers and storms to start, becoming more isolated into the afternoon, highs in the upper 80s. From the Weatherology Weather Center, I'm meteorologist Michael Carroll.
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6: When the storm clouds build in central Iowa, we'll keep you informed with the Severe Weather Advisor on 92 Rock. 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
7: Here's the weatherology forecast on 92 Rock. We'll see a few scattered showers and thunderstorms here for today with cloudy skies, a high in the upper 80s. Winds out of the southwest around 5 to 10 miles per hour. Tonight, chance for showers and storms, cloudy, a low near 69. Friday, another chance for showers and thunderstorms, partial sunshine develops, high of 91 degrees. 4th of July, Saturday, chance for storms, a high of 88. From the Weatherology Weather Center, I'm meteorologist Jennifer Wojcicki.
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0: Here's the weatherology forecast on 92 Rock. We'll see a few scattered showers and thunderstorms here for today with cloudy skies, a high in the upper 80s. Winds out of the southwest around 5 to 10 miles per hour. Tonight, chance for showers and storms, cloudy, a low near 69. Friday, another chance for showers and thunderstorms. Partial sunshine develops, high of 91 degrees. 4th of July, Saturday, chance for storms, a high of 88. From the Weatherology Weather Center, I'm meteorologist Jennifer Wojcicki.
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6: Here's the weatherology forecast on 92 Rock. We'll see a few scattered showers and thunderstorms here for today with cloudy skies, a high in the upper 80s. Winds out of the southwest around 5 to 10 miles per hour. Tonight, chance for showers and storms, cloudy, a low near 69. Friday, another chance for showers and thunderstorms. Partial sunshine develops, high of 91 degrees. 4th of July, Saturday, chance for storms, a high of 88. From the Weatherology Weather Center, I'm meteorologist Jennifer Wojcicki.
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0: want to take the hot rod out this weekend. 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
0: 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I have to go all the way across town to get gas.
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0: The Clark's in the corner of North 22nd Street?
1: 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They have high-octane gas. I get it there all the time.
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7: Here's the weatherology forecast on 92 Rock. We'll see a few scattered showers and thunderstorms here for today with cloudy skies, a high in the upper 80s. Winds out of the southwest around 5 to 10 miles per hour. Tonight, chance for showers and storms, cloudy, a low near 69. Friday, another chance for showers and thunderstorms, partial sunshine develops, high of 91 degrees. 4th of July, Saturday, chance for storms, a high of 88. From the Weatherology Weather Center, I'm meteorologist Jennifer Wojcicki.
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1: I'm Joe Jaden with the Connoisseur Media Sports Update. Fort Dodge Baseball sweeps a road doubleheader from Waterloo East yesterday, 11-0 and 14-1. Game one, an 11-0 victory. The Dodgers scored 10 runs on the top of the sixth to pull away. Trew McBride, 3-for-3, scored 2 runs, drove into Cale Adams, the winning pitcher, a 6-inning complete game 3 hitter. He struck out 7. Game 2, Dodgers rout Waterloo East 14-1. Four different players had 2 hits for the Dodgers. They improved to 31-8. One loss for Mason City against Ames today would allow the Dodgers to tie for the Iowa Athletic Conference North Championship. If Ames were to sweep Mason City, the Dodgers would win the conference outright. Here's Dodger coach Blake Utley.
2: I thought the Dodgers came out ready to play tonight, Joe. I thought we got 2 really good pitching performances, one from Cale Adams, one from Davis Underberg. And then, you know, our offense, we kind of sputtered early, but then once we settled in, I think we did just fine. Davis Underberg had 2 triples on the night, a lot of extra base hits, driving runs in. I thought we played really good defense, too. Our infield looked really smooth and played very good defense. So it was a great night for the Dodgers.
1: Third-ranked in Class 4A Fort Dodge softball sweeps a home doubleheader from Waterloo East 11-2 and 14-0. Game 1, Hope Allstott 2-for-2, scored 2 runs, drove in 3, and Aubrey Allstott was a winning pitcher. Game 2, a 14-0 rout. Taryn Rippentrop 3-for-3, scored 3 runs, drove in 2. Grace Nichols had 2 home runs, 4 RBIs. Ellie Doster, Hope Allstott, Macy Wills also went deep. Sydney Carver, a 4-inning complete game shutout. The Dodgers now 33-4. The Dodgers our Iowa Athletic Conference North champions, undefeated this season. Dodgers softball back in action tonight when they host Ballard at 7 o'clock. Third-ranked in Class 1A St. Edmund softball has no problem with clearing Goldfield Downs 13-1. The Gales are now 22-9. 6 different players had 2 hits. Myra Lemon drove in 3. St. Edmund softball tonight at North Union at 6 o'clock. The game can be heard on Sunday 99.7 and yourfortdodge.com. Pregame coverage at 5:40. Colonesco softball defeats South Central Calhoun last night 19-11. The Titans fall to 1-17 on the year. They'll be at OABCIG this evening at 7 o'clock. Also, South Central Calhoun baseball at OABCIG at 7:30. Don't forget to check out the documentary on the 1985 Fort Dodge Dodgers girls state championship basketball team. 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
3: Here's the weatherology forecast on 92 Rock. We'll see a few scattered showers and thunderstorms here for today with cloudy skies, a high in the upper 80s. Winds out of the southwest around 5 to 10 miles per hour. Tonight, chance for showers and storms, cloudy, a low near 69. Friday, another chance for showers and thunderstorms. Partial sunshine develops, high of 91 degrees. 4th of July, Saturday, chance for storms, a high of 88. From the Weatherology Weather Center, I'm meteorologist Jennifer Wojcicki.
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6: Here's the weatherology forecast on 92 Rock. Daytime highs approaching 89 this afternoon under cloudy skies with a chance of thunderstorms. South winds 8 to 15 miles per hour. Chance of thunderstorms tonight, lows dip down to about 69. Cloudy skies with a few peaks of sun tomorrow. Slight chance of thunderstorms. Daytime highs approaching 91. From the Weatherology Weather Center, I'm meteorologist Jennifer Wojcicki.
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2: Here's the weatherology forecast on 92 Rock. A flood watch continues until 10 a.m. tomorrow. Chance for storms this afternoon. Otherwise, cloudy skies expected. Daytime highs approaching 89. Winds out of the south, 8 to 15 miles per hour. Chance for storms tonight. Lows level off around 69. Mainly cloudy skies expected. From the Weatherology Weather Center, I'm meteorologist Jennifer Wojcicki.
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Ozzy Osbourne, a hit 1991 off his smash album, No More Tears. 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It's Black Label, 92 Rock.

0: 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Like us on Facebook. 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

0: Here's the weatherology forecast on 92 Rock. A flood watch remains in effect. Chance of thunderstorms this afternoon. Otherwise, cloudy skies expected. High temperatures reach up to 89. Southwesterly winds 8 to 15 miles per hour. Mainly cloudy skies expected tonight. Chance of thunderstorms, lows around 69. Chance of thunderstorms tomorrow, high of 91. Mainly cloudy skies. From the Weatherology Weather Center, I'm staff meteorologist Laura Lockwood.
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92 Rock, Something Wicked. That's Breaking Benjamin. I'm Mason. I'm very happy to be here with you. Tomorrow at 5, don't miss the Regional Rock Hour presented by Crave Tattoo. Kicking things off with that new one from Aaron Skiles. You can catch him in Badger tomorrow night at Knuckleheads for a show. Muse on the way. 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

0: 92 Rock, Ghost, Spillways. I'm very excited to once again emcee the Reforge Initiative Scholarship Fundraiser. It's the 8th annual one. I've done a good chunk of them. At least half, I'd say. Lone Tree Revival and Jordan Reuter are going to be playing this year, so some great tunes. It's going to be out at Soldier Creek Winery. July 25th, Saturday, July 25th is the date for that one. Make sure you check out Reforge Initiative's page on Facebook. If you check out Brutal Republic, Crave Tattoo, of course, great friends. 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And they partner up with the Fort Dodge Fine Arts for this one. It's a great cause that they're doing. Mark your calendar, July 25th. 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

0: either Careless Whisper on 92 Rock, past, present, powerful. 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
8: Here's the weatherology forecast on 92 Rock. A flood watch continues until 10 a.m. tomorrow. Highs around 89 this afternoon. Under overcast skies with a chance for storms. Southwest winds 8 to 15 miles per hour. Chance for storms tonight. Lulls up aloft around 67. Cloudy skies with a few peaks of sun tomorrow. Chance for storms. High temperatures reach up to 88. From the Weatherology Weather Center, I'm staff meteorologist Laura Lockwood.
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Prairie slash Duff McKagan, Chad Smith on that track. Cool Kids, 92 Rock. Here's a throwback, Linkin Park.

0: 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Like us on Facebook. 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

northeast at 25 miles per hour. Hazard, 60 miles per hour in gusts and quarter-size hail. This is a radar-indicated threat. The following impacts are expected. Hail damage to vehicles is expected. Expect wind damage to roofs, siding, and trees. Locations impacted include Fort Dodge, Gowrie, Fort Dodge Regional Airport, Dayton, Cooville, Otho, Lehigh, Calendar, Harcourt, Moorland, Woodman Hollow State Park, Dolliver Memorial State Park, Lizard Creek State Recreation Area, and Brushy Creek Street Recreation Area. For your protection, move to an interior room on the lowest floor of a building. Repeating, a severe thunderstorm warning has been issued until 4:45 p.m. for the following county: Webster, Iowa,

National Weather Service in Des Moines has issued a severe thunderstorm warning for Webster County in central Iowa until 4:45 p.m. At 4 p.m., a severe thunderstorm was located over Gowrie, or 15 miles south of

National Weather Service in Des Moines has issued a severe thunderstorm warning for northwestern Webster County in central Iowa, southeastern Pocahontas County in northwestern Iowa, eastern Calhoun County in west central Iowa until 5 p.m. At 4:02 p.m., a severe thunderstorm was located near Rockwell City Municipal Airport or near Rockwell City, moving northeast at 30 miles per hour. Hazard, 60 miles per hour in gusts and quarter-size hail. This is a radar-indicated threat. The following impacts are expected. Hail damage to vehicles is expected. Expect wind damage to roofs, siding, and trees. Locations impacted include Fort Dodge, Rockwell City, Manson, Lorville, Twin Lakes, Barnum, Moorland, Summers, Nearham, Reinhardt, Rockwell City Municipal Airport, and Lizard Creek State Recreation Area. For your protection, move to an interior room on the lowest floor of a building. Repeating, a severe thunderstorm warning has been issued until 5 p.m. for the following counties in Iowa, Calhoun, Pocahontas, and Webster,

0: Architects, Everything Ends, 92 Rock. Well, Budweiser, they tried to do something nice for us. Some of you, I don't know, maybe you picked up on it. They gave away a bunch of beers. 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You figure 250th birthday, they throw out $250,000. Now, they capped it at $150,000. They said, hey, claim it by July 5th. And it was all claimed up, like after I even heard about it. Yeah. Yeah, like yesterday morning or so. It just, what do you do? Well, apparently, if you sign up for their newsletter, you can be the first to find out when they're giving away free beer again. All right. Nice marketing ploy, Budweiser. Happy birthday, America. 92 Rock.
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0: Fire from the Gods on 92 Rock. Well, if you still care about the World Cup, that goes till the 19th. Other sports this month. Tour de France starts this weekend. MLB All-Star Games, July 14th. Golf's Open Championship starts the 16th. And WNBA All-Star Game, July 25th. Lots for sports fans as we are in just day two of July. Movies, Minions and Monsters just came out. 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The Odyssey with Matt Damon and Zendaya hits theaters on the 17th. And just when you thought the world had enough comic book movies, you were right. 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

0: Shinedown, Second Chance on 92 Rock, Past, Present, Powerful. A little later this month, there is a new adaptation of an old TV show coming out that, well, frankly, I don't know how to feel about it. It's going to be on Netflix. Said it before. Check out Little Brother on Netflix. It's a new one just dropped last weekend. It's got a Ford Dodge native, Ben Haller's in it. John Cena and Eric Andre are in it, too. And Ego Odom from SNL. Pretty darn good one. More about that stuff later. 92 Rock, weather on the way.
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11: Here's the weatherology forecast on 92 Rock. A flood watch continues. Lows are on 67 tonight under partly cloudy skies with a chance of thunderstorms. Winds out of the south, 5 to 10 miles per hour. Cloudy skies with a few peaks of sun tomorrow. Chance of thunderstorms, high temperatures reach up to 88. Cloudy skies expected tomorrow night. Chance for storms, lows of a low around 68. From the Weatherology Weather Center, I'm staff meteorologist Laura Lockwood.
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Nothing more. 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Hey, looking forward to the Regional Rock Hour presented by Crave Tattoo tomorrow at 5. And looking forward to hanging out and watching some fireworks tomorrow night at Fort Frenzy. That's going to be a heck of a party. Hope you can join me. 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
1: Here's the weatherology forecast on 92 Rock. A flood watch continues. Lows are on 67 tonight under partly cloudy skies with a chance of thunderstorms. Winds out of the south, 5 to 10 miles per hour. Cloudy skies with a few peaks of sun tomorrow. Chance of thunderstorms, high temperatures reach up to 88. Cloudy skies expected tomorrow night. Chance for storms, lows of aloft around 68. From the Weatherology Weather Center, I'm staff meteorologist Laura Lockwood.

0: is your Connoisseur Media Severe Weather Advisor. A severe thunderstorm warning is in effect for southern Webster County, northwestern Wright County, and Hamilton County in central Iowa until 5:30 p.m. Golf ball-sized hail and 60-mile-per-hour wind gusts are possible. People and animals outdoors will be injured. Expect hail damage to roofs, siding, windows, and vehicles. Expect wind damage to roofs, siding, and trees. Again, a severe thunderstorm warning is in effect for southeastern Webster County, southwestern Wright County, and Hamilton County until 5:30. This is your Connoisseur Media Severe Weather Advisor.
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92 Rock Breaking, Benjamin with Awaken. Well, just dropped Legally Blonde prequel series L. Hit Amazon Prime. Yep, just yesterday. There is another new adaptation on Netflix coming that we'll discuss soon. There's Eva Under Fire. Blow, 92 Rock.

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The National Weather Service in Des Moines has issued a severe thunderstorm warning for northern Webster County in central Iowa, northeastern Calhoun County in west central Iowa, until 6 p.m. At 5:10 p.m., a severe thunderstorm was located over Barnum, or 10 miles west of Fort Dodge, moving east at 30 miles per hour. Hazard, 60 miles per hour wind gusts and half dollar size hail. This is a radar indicated threat. The following impacts are expected. Hail damage to vehicles is expected. Expect wind damage to roofs, siding, and trees. Locations impacted include Fort Dodge, Fort Dodge Regional Airport, Coolville, Badger, Duncombe, Barnum, Moorland, Merriam, and Lizard Creek State Recreation Area. For your protection, move to an interior room on the lowest floor of a building. Repeating, a severe thunderstorm warning has been issued until 6 p.m. for the following counties in Iowa, Calhoun and Webster,

0: A Trio featuring Travis Barker. That's Warrior. 92 Rock. Well, yesterday, Legally Blonde prequel series L hit Amazon Prime, and Netflix, they've got a new adaptation coming out on the 9th of Little House on the Prairie. Netflix, Little House on the Prairie. It's a new one. Very interesting to see exactly how this is going to go. But, I mean, in the vein of things like Yellowstone and the Yellowstone spinoffs and that kind of way that TV's going, I could see it. I could definitely see in this being successful. Check out Little Brother on Netflix if you haven't yet. I've mentioned it. I will tell you, it's great having a star, a hometown star on Netflix. Mike Schminke was in a movie called The Formula many, many years ago. That was pretty cool, too. I don't know if that one's still on there. But check out Little Brother. I believe it's number one yet. And there's John Cena in it. He's a funny dude. So is Eric Andre. Great film, and support locals with Netflix. And now I'm not going to pay my subscription and hope that they heard this. 92 Rock.
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0: That's Seven Dust Black on 92 Rock, past, present, powerful. A new survey found that 18% of Americans make assumptions about someone based on their first name alone. Yeah, handshakes be damned. First impression, yeah, before you're even met, you know? Yeah, first name's most judged. Number one on this list, easily, by a mile, Karen. I think it gets a bad rap. I know a few Karens, and they're lovely ladies. Chad was second on the list. I know a few Chads. We'll leave it at that. Donald was third, then John, and then Damien. So it was men's and women's, but four dudes. Yeah, oof. Damien, I think probably just the people thinking son of Lucifer or something. Who knows? A survey found 42% of Americans feel like their first name doesn't fit their personality either. Like, that goes with the Karens. Coming up soon, top five totally awesome Karens on 92 Rock.
1: Connoisseur Media Severe Weather Advisor. A severe thunderstorm warning has been issued for northern Webster County and northeastern Calhoun County until 6 p.m. 60-mile-per-hour wind gusts and half-dollar-sized hail are possible. Hail damage to vehicles is expected. Expect wind damage to roofs, siding, and trees. Again, a severe thunderstorm warning is in effect for Webster County and northeastern Calhoun County until 6 p.m. This is your Connoisseur Media Severe Weather Advisor.
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0: 92 Rock, that's Mood Ring with Cannibal. Karen tops a list of the most judged names, and I think it's a disservice to all the great Karens out there. Anyone from today's list of the top five totally awesome Karens? Number five, Karen Carpenter. Brilliant musician and a cheap dinner date. Number four, Karen, the computer married to Plankton in SpongeBob SquarePants. If you already know who that is and you're not a child, enjoy another bong load, man. Number three, Karen Cockburn, legendary Olympic trampolinist from Canada with a really cool last name. Number two, Karen, the little girl from Frosty the Snowman. If you ever met her, you'd completely melt. And finally, the number one totally awesome Karen, Karen Allen, played Marion in Raiders of the Lost Ark. A lot of Gen X nerds. It's the closest thing they ever got to a girlfriend. It's 92 Rock.
1: Connoisseur Media Severe Weather Advisor. A severe thunderstorm warning has been issued for northern Webster County and northeastern Calhoun County until 6 p.m. 60-mile-per-hour wind gusts and half-dollar-size hail are possible. Hail damage to vehicles is expected. Expect wind damage to roofs, siding, and trees. Again, a severe thunderstorm warning is in effect for Webster County and northeastern Calhoun County until 6 p.m. This is your Connoisseur Media Severe Weather Advisor.
2: To take the hot rod out this weekend. 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
2: 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I have to go all the way across town to get gas.
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2: Here's the weatherology forecast on 92 Rock. A flood watch continues until 10 a.m. tomorrow. A severe thunderstorm watch continues until 7 p.m. tonight. Chance of thunderstorms tonight. Otherwise, partly cloudy skies. Lows up a lot around 67. South winds 5 to 10 miles per hour. More clouds than sun tomorrow. Chance of thunderstorms. High temperatures reach up to 88. From the Weatherology Weather Center, I'm staff meteorologist Laura Lockwood.
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0: Eye of the Storm, Five Finger Death Punch on 92 Rock. Tomorrow, going to be at Fort Frenzy, rocking out with some fireworks. We'll have the regional rock hour, however, at 5 o'clock. A bit patriotic. We'll hear a patriotic tune or two. Believe you me. Say, would you stay at the world's most dangerous hotel? I'll tell you all about it here in a bit, and we'll find out together. I got one going out to my friends at Crave Tattoo, the sponsors of the Regional Rock Hour. Social D very soon, 92 Rock.
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0: Godsmack, Surrender on 92 Rock. Would you stay at the world's most dangerous hotel? It's called Frying Pan Tower. It sits about 35 miles off the North Carolina coast on an old Coast Guard light station. Well, here's the fun part. It's surrounded by shark-filled waters, and it's right in the middle of hurricane territory. To get up there, guests are lifted 80 feet into the air onto a platform. Once you're there, you're stuck until a boat or helicopter comes back for you. The tower sleeps up to 12 people, has 8 bedrooms, hot showers, Wi-Fi, and a full kitchen. You can even go fishing and snorkeling. 3 nights stay, around $600 per person. I think it's one of those things, people would either love it or hate it. I can't imagine there's a whole lot of in-between with this vacation. 92 Rock.
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0: Shaman's Harvest, Dragonfly on 92 Rock. Well, apparently that movie about Michael Jackson, Michael, is now the top groping biopic of all time. Oh, sorry. I meant grossing. I don't know how that happened. It's 92 Rock.
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5: Here's the weatherology forecast on 92 Rock. A flood watch continues until 10 a.m. tomorrow. A severe thunderstorm watch continues until 9 p.m. tonight. Lows dip down to about 67 tonight under partly cloudy skies with thunderstorms likely. Winds out of the south 5 to 10 miles per hour. Cloudy skies with a few peaks of sun tomorrow. Chance of thunderstorms, highs around 88. From the Weatherology Weather Center, I'm staff meteorologist Laura Lockwood.
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92 Rock, Shine Down, Dance Kid Dance, your old pal Mason here. I'm hitting the bricks. I'll be back at 5 tomorrow for the Regional Rock Hour presented by Crave Tattoo. Don't miss it. We are going to have a boatload of fun for that one. I'm leaving you with Tool on 92 Rock. I'll see myself out.